migrants who have fled conflict rebuild their lives closer to home. £9 million is going into extending a North Africa initiative. And back to sport, and Rangers have appointed Derek McInnes as their new manager on a 3-year deal. The former Hearts boss replaces Danny Rowe, who has left the Scottish Premiership club to join RB Salzburg. That's the latest. I'm Ruth McKee.

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1: From the Sky News Centre at 2, the White House says Donald Trump has signed a deal aimed at ending the US war with Iran. Iran's foreign minister says his side has also formally approved the document. It's described as a 14-point memorandum of understanding. Our US correspondent David Blevins says the agreement was signed digitally, with Mr. Trump ratifying the deal from France, where he's been attending the G7 summit.
2: It seems that the Americans and Iranians have got to a point where they feel they can sign on the dotted line. They're doing that very quickly without any great fanfare around it, because perhaps both sides know this is a very fragile deal.
1: To the World Cup, and Harry Kane admits a halftime message from manager Thomas Tuchel inspired England to a 4-2 win over Croatia in their opening group game. Having twice taken the lead through the national team captain, the clash in Dallas was 2-2 at the break, but England raised their game with Jude Bellingham and Marcus Rashford on target in the second 45.
3: He just told us to let the shackles off, calm down, what are we scared of, let's just go. Yeah, the way we consider that second goal is not the team we want to be, dropping deep, waiting in and then conceding anyway. So he kind of just said, what's the worst that can happen? We lose a match, first group game, we get on with it, we move on. Let's just go and show kind of the world who we can be.
1: A former private hospital worker has been cautioned for trying to sell the Princess of Wales's medical records. Kate was a patient of the London Clinic in 2024, which denies any regulatory breaches. The Health Secretary is welcoming a vote by resident doctors on a new government deal, saying the offer won't get any better. The medics in England will decide whether to accept it, after the British Medical Association called off a strike. And back to some sport, and England's cricketers aim to build on a solid start on day two of the second test against New Zealand. The tourists resume on 291 for 7 at the Oval. That's the latest. I'm Ruth McKee.

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1: From the Sky News Centre at 3, the US and Iran have signed a deal that's hoped will end their conflict. US President Donald Trump gave his official approval to the agreement in Versailles in France, where he's been at the G7 summit. The 14-point Memorandum of Understanding includes promises to free up shipping in the Strait of Hormuz. Foreign Secretary Yvette Cooper has said the UK would back a deal which would ease economic pressures caused by the war.
2: We're working to support the reopening of the Strait of Hormuz because that is what will make the biggest difference to the cost of living for us back at home, but also for the global economy. We've got to get international shipping moving again.
1: To the World Cup, and England manager Thomas Tuchel has praised his team as they began their tournament with a 4-2 win against Croatia in Dallas. Captain Harry Kane got a double, with Jude Bellingham and Marcus Rashford also scoring. Tuchel says it was an honour to take charge of England at a major tournament for the first time.
3: I felt the spirit and what it means to be part of a World Cup is just amazing, and I felt very, very alive the last 2 days and didn't want to be anywhere else in the world than here.
1: Around 200 lives in England have been saved so far thanks to a vaccine against cervical cancer. A study funded by Cancer Research UK shows the HPV jab is working to help wipe out the disease across the country. Meanwhile, there's a warning staff shortages are causing dangerous delays to cancer diagnoses and treatment. The Royal College of Radiologists says the NHS needs more workers if patients are to avoid harm while on long waiting lists. And direct commercial flights between London and Sydney are due to fly for the first time from October next year. Australian airline Qantas has described the route, estimated to take up to 22 hours, as game-changing. That's the latest. I'm Ruth McKee.

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1: From the Sky News Centre at 4, Donald Trump has signed a deal aimed at ending the US war with Iran. Iran's foreign minister says his side has also formally approved the document. It's described as a 14-point memorandum of understanding. Our US correspondent David Blevins says Mr. Trump ratified the deal from France, where he's been attending the G7 summit.
2: It seems that the Americans and Iranians have got to a point where they feel they can sign on the dotted line. They're doing that very quickly, without any great fanfare around it, because perhaps both sides know this is a very fragile deal.
1: To the World Cup, where England fans have had plenty to cheer about as their team started the tournament with a 4-2 win over Croatia. Captain Harry Kane scored twice in the Group L opener in Dallas. These supporters watching in London were impressed.
3: We look so dangerous going forward. The players play with free spirit.
4: It will take some performances like this to get through, but I believe that we can do it.
5: I'll tell you what, we look better than Brazil, we look better than Spain, we look better than France. I mean, that's a great start.
1: Around 200 lives in England have been saved so far thanks to a vaccine against cervical cancer. Research by Cancer Research UK shows the HPV jab is working to help wipe out the disease across the country. The Health Secretary's welcomed a proposed vote by resident doctors on a new government deal, saying the offer won't get any better. Medics in England will decide whether to accept it after the British Medical Association called off a strike at the last minute. Driver attitudes towards electric vehicles are being reshaped by higher fuel prices. The AA's found worries about how far they can travel on a single charge are being replaced by fuel cost fears. And Derek McKinney says he's convinced it's the right time to take on what he calls the prestigious role of Rangers manager. The former Hearts boss has agreed a 3-year deal. That's the latest. I'm Ruth McKee.

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1: From the Sky News Centre at 5, Donald Trump has signed a deal aimed at ending the war with Iran. The White House and Iran's foreign minister have confirmed that the proposal, described as a memorandum of understanding, has now been agreed. Speaking at the G7 meeting yesterday, Mr. Trump outlined what's included in the 14-point plan.
2: Ending the current conflict, reopening the Strait of Hormuz, and preventing Iran from ever obtaining a nuclear weapon. That's what it was all about. If we didn't do this deal, we could have dropped more bombs for another 3 weeks, 2 weeks, 4 weeks.
1: Harry Kane admits a halftime message from manager Thomas Tuchel inspired England to their 4-2 win over Croatia in their opening group game of the World Cup. Having twice taken the lead thanks to the captain, the clash in Dallas was 2-2 at the break. But England raised their game with Jude Bellingham and Marcus Rashford on target in the second 45.
3: He just told us to let the shackles off, calm down, what are we scared of? Let's just go. Yeah, the way we consider that second goal is not the team we want to be, dropping deep, waiting and then conceding anyway. So he kind of just said, what's the worst that can happen? We lose a match, first group game, we get on with it, we move on. Let's just go and show kind of the world who we can be.
1: Around 200 lives in England have been saved so far thanks to a vaccine against cervical cancer. A study funded by Cancer Research UK estimated that children vaccinated at ages 12 to 13 have close to zero risk of dying from it before the age of 30. Meanwhile, there's a warning staff shortages are causing dangerous delays to cancer diagnoses and treatment. The Royal College of Radiologists says the NHS needs more workers. And the average house now costs 1.7 times the price of a flat. Zoopla says the average price of a house has increased by 43% since 2016, while the value of flats has gone up by 10%. That's the latest. I'm Ruth McKee.

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1: From the Sky News Centre at 6, England are off to a winning start in their World Cup campaign. They secured a 4-2 victory over Croatia, with captain Harry Kane scoring twice in Dallas. It means he's now equaled Gary Lineker's record of 10 World Cup goals for the team. The supporters watching in London were impressed.
2: We look so dangerous going forward. The players play with free spirit.
3: It will take some performances like this to get through, but I believe that we can do it.
4: I'll tell you what, we look better than Brazil. We look better than Spain. We look better than France. I mean, that's a great start.
1: The US and Iran have formally signed a framework for peace aimed at ending the war on all fronts. The 14-point agreement will see the vital Strait of Hormuz reopened and billions of dollars in Iranian assets unfrozen. Our US correspondent David Blevins says it will sign digitally, with the American president ratifying the deal from France, where he's been attending the G7 summit.
5: It seems that the Americans and Iranians have got to a point where they feel they can sign on the dotted line. They're doing that very quickly, without any great fanfare around it, because perhaps both sides know this is a very fragile deal.
1: Meanwhile, defence ministers from the NATO alliance are meeting in Brussels later. Iran and Ukraine are thought to be top of the agenda. Doctors are warning of extremely dangerous delays to cancer care due to staffing shortages. A survey from the Royal College of Radiologists suggests 8 in 10 health leaders think the issue is causing patients' conditions to worsen. The average house now costs 1.7 times the price of a flat. Zoopla says the typical home has increased by 43% since 2016, while the value of flats has gone up by 10%. And an ancient tree linked to the legend of Robin Hood has died. The RSPB says the Major Oak in Sherwood Forest in Nottinghamshire is believed to be up to 1,200 years old. That's the latest. I'm Faye De Silva.

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1: From the Sky News Centre at 7, England overcame two Croatia equalisers but are now up and running at the World Cup. They won 4-2 in their first game in the group stage. Harry Kane struck twice with second-half goals from Jude Bellingham and Marcus Rashford. Manager Thomas Tuchel admits there are areas in the performance to work on, though.
2: I loved the second half, all of it. I loved the reaction to a very complicated first half. We got a tough draw to start against Croatia, so the positives are clearly the ones where we focus on now and enjoy the moment, and we have enough days to adjust.
1: Donald Trump has signed a peace framework aimed at ending the war with Iran. The White House and Iran's foreign minister have confirmed the proposal, described as a memorandum of understanding. Speaking at a G7 meeting, the US president outlined what's included in the 14-point plan.
3: Ending the current conflict, reopening the Strait of Hormuz, and preventing Iran from ever obtaining a nuclear weapon. That's what it was all about. If we didn't do this deal, we could have dropped more bombs for another 3 weeks, 2 weeks, 4 weeks.
1: Polls are just opening around now in three by-elections taking place across the UK. One's in Greater Manchester and the others in the Scottish constituencies of Arbroath and Brottby Ferry, as well as Aberdeen South. Worker shortages are apparently causing extremely dangerous delays to cancer diagnosis and treatment. The Royal College of Radiologists says half of cancer centre leaders believe staffing problems are causing patients' conditions to worsen. The British government's reportedly in advanced talks with Nissan, providing financial support in return for a long-term commitment to its Sunderland site. It's understood to be connected to a promise from the Japanese carmaker to produce new models and protect jobs. And we'll soon be able to fly directly from London to Sydney. Australian airline Qantas says commercial flights are expected from next year. That's the latest. I'm Fader Silver.

0: from the case files of Miss Maureen 118212.
1: It was a dark and stormy night. Or perhaps it was a stormy and dark night. Either way, it wasn't very nice. I was in the study when suddenly the phone rang. It was a gentleman from Porlock, and he needed a phone number pronto and straight away. I leapt into action and found the number immediately. Well, they don't call me Maureen 118212 Directory Inquiries for nothing, you know.
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1: Two men have appeared in court charged with attempted murder following a firearms incident in Bradford. 30-year-old Umar Hussein of Powell Avenue and 24-year-old Aidan Khalik of Daisy Street appeared before Bradford Magistrates Court on the 10th of June. Khalik also faces a charge of possessing a firearm with intent to endanger life. The charges relate to an investigation into a firearms discharge on Daisy Street in September last year. A 46-year-old man suffered injuries which were not life-threatening. Three men have been jailed after a serious attack in Dewsbury left a man with life-changing injuries. 33-year-old Sabil Ayub, 26-year-old Faizan Bashir and 35-year-old Fahim Iqbal all admitted causing grievous bodily harm with intent. Police say the 23-year-old victim was deliberately struck by a vehicle before being assaulted in an attack on Ravens Crescent in May last year. Ayub was jailed for more than 14 years, while Bashir and Iqbal were each sentenced to 12 years. Detectives are continuing to search for two other men wanted in connection with the incident. Drivers in Halifax are being warned to prepare for more than 5 weeks of roadworks on Queen's Road. Northern Gas Networks says sections of the road will be closed from the 29th of June until early August, while aging gas pipes are replaced. The rolling closure will begin at the junction with Parkinson Lane and move south towards Lombard Street. A diversion route will be in place throughout the works. The company says the project is essential to maintain a safe and reliable gas supply for local residents. This is Sunrise Radio News with James Hawksworth. Residents in Blackburn with Darwin are being encouraged to nominate local volunteers for this year's Community Volunteer Awards. Now in their 10th year, the awards celebrate people who go above and beyond to support their communities. Categories include helping others, tackling poverty, supporting the environment, promoting community cohesion, and encouraging participation in sport, arts, and culture. There are also awards for young volunteers and those who have dedicated more than 20 years to volunteering. Nominations close on the 14th of August. That was Sunrise Radio News.

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Hit after hit. The hits of today and the hits of tomorrow. 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

Sat-sri-kaal, Slava alaikum, namaste, and a very good morning to all. How are you all doing? This is Bal. I'm here with the breakfast show. So I'm going to be here with you for the next 2 hours, keeping you entertained. And you know, getting up early in the morning, I was thinking, oh, I'm not going to be able to get out of bed. But then once I was up, I was fine. I was ready to go. I had my cup of coffee, got in the car, made it here just in time. Hope you will be enjoying the show. I have some amazing tracks for you. Hope your morning goes okay for you as well. So let's kickstart the show with the hit off the

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go, listeners. Let's give you an update with them roads. So before I do, if you are driving, if you're on your way to work, make sure you drive safely, keep safe, take care of yourselves, and also take care of the drivers around you as well. With that, let's have an update with them roads. Over in Oakenshaw, we've got stop-go boards and telecoms work over there. That is on Merridale at Wharfdale Road. You can expect delays if you're in that area. We do have a lane closed also due to roadworks on the A642 and Manchester Road and Prince's Way from Sunbridge Road to the A647 Croft Street. Over in Carverley, there's temporary traffic lights over there as well due to electricity work on Woodhall Road at Thornhill Street. Keeping on the move with Sunrise Radio, that was your traffic and travel.

Okay, so listeners, shall we take a look at that weather? Now, before I start, though, you know, we know that it's typical British weather and it changes so many times during the day. Like, sometimes we get four seasons all in one. So let's have a look at that weather. So we've got highs of 18 and lows of 11, and there's going to be a light cloud and a breeze. But starting off in the morning, it is going to be a little bit sunny, and then during the day, we're going to get some light rain. Okay, so that was the weather here with Sunrise Radio. So here comes the next song. Hope you enjoy this next track.

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1: From the Sky News Centre at 8, England fans are hailing their team's 4-2 win over Croatia at the World Cup. Two goals from captain Harry Kane before half-time and two more from Jude Bellingham and Marcus Rashford after the break helped seal the victory. It left supporters in Dallas more than pleased.
2: It's really good that Bellingham in the second half took the game over. Rashford showed great composure for the goal. Really good substitutions by Tuchel at a time when we needed them, I think.
3: That was perfect. That was a perfect performance. First half dodgy, second half perfect.
1: Donald Trump signed a peace framework aimed at ending the war with Iran. The 14-point memorandum of understanding includes promises Tehran will never have a nuclear weapon and also commits $300 billion for reconstruction. It will see the vital Strait of Hormuz reopened too. Foreign Secretary Yvette Cooper says the UK backs a deal which would ease economic pressures caused by the conflict.
4: We're working to support the reopening of the Strait of Hormuz because that is what will make the biggest difference to the cost of living for us back at home, but also for the global economy. We've got to get international shipping moving again.
1: UK wages grew faster than expected in the 3 months to April, while the jobless rate fell. Average weekly earnings growth, which does not include bonuses, held at an annual rate of 3.4%. Doctors are warning of dangerous delays to cancer care due to staff shortages. The Royal College of Radiologists says demand for scans is growing more than twice as much as there are experts to interpret them, with recruitment freezes said to be adding to the pressure. The average house now costs 1.7 times the price of a flat. Zoopla says the typical home has increased by 43% since 2016, while the value of flats has gone up by 10%. And forecasters are predicting another heat wave this weekend. Parts of the UK are expected to be hotter than Barbados. That's the latest. I'm Fay De Silver.

0: case files of Miss Maureen 118212.
1: It was a dark and stormy night. Or perhaps it was a stormy and dark night. Either way, it wasn't very nice. I was in the study when suddenly the phone rang. It was a gentleman from Porlock, and he needed a phone number pronto and straight away. I leapt into action and found the number immediately. Well, they don't call me Maureen 118212 Directory Inquiries for nothing, you know.
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1: Two men have appeared in court charged with attempted murder following a firearms incident in Bradford. 30-year-old Umar Hussein of Powell Avenue and 24-year-old Aidan Khalik of Daisy Street appeared before Bradford Magistrates Court on the 10th of June. Khalik also faces a charge of possessing a firearm with intent to endanger life. The charges relate to an investigation into a firearms discharge on Daisy Street in September last year. A 46-year-old man suffered injuries which were not life-threatening. Three men have been jailed after a serious attack in Dewsbury left a man with life-changing injuries. 33-year-old Sabil Ayub, 26-year-old Faizan Bashir and 35-year-old Fahim Iqbal all admitted causing grievous bodily harm with intent. Police say the 23-year-old victim was deliberately struck by a vehicle before being assaulted in an attack on Ravens Crescent in May last year. Ayub was jailed for more than 14 years, while Bashir and Iqbal were each sentenced to 12 years. Detectives are continuing to search for two other men wanted in connection with the incident. Drivers in Halifax are being warned to prepare for more than 5 weeks of roadworks on Queen's Road. Northern Gas Networks says sections of the road will be closed from the 29th of June until early August, while aging gas pipes are replaced. The rolling closure will begin at the junction with Parkinson Lane and move south towards Lombard Street. A diversion route will be in place throughout the works. The company says the project is essential to maintain a safe and reliable gas supply for local residents. This is Sunrise Radio News with James Hawksworth. Residents in Blackburn with Darwin are being encouraged to nominate local volunteers for this year's Community Volunteer Awards. Now in their 10th year, the awards celebrate people who go above and beyond to support their communities. Categories include helping others, tackling poverty, supporting the environment, promoting community cohesion, and encouraging participation in sport, arts, and culture. There are also awards for young volunteers and those who have dedicated more than 20 years to volunteering. Nominations close on the 14th of August. That was Sunrise Radio News.

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Hit after hit. The hits of today and the hits of tomorrow. 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

useless. Okay.

0: online as well. 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And listeners, guess what? We now broadcast across Milton Keynes as well. And real soon, real shortly, we'll be covering Derby as well. So where are you listening from? So do stay tuned. I mean, pass the message on as well to family and friends listening to Sunrise Radio. Pass the message on to them and tell them that we'll be covering Derby as well. Let's head over to the next track. Hope you enjoy this next beautiful track.
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2: The funky beat.

Okay, so listeners, welcome back. This is Abal here with The Breakfast Show. We're into the second hour of The Breakfast Show. Now, in this hour, I will be doing a riddle for you as well. So what I'm going to do is I'm going to start the riddle off today, and then I'm not going to give you the answer to the riddle until my drive time show. Jihan, I'm going to be here now, and I'm going to be here in the evening as well. As you know, I've been with you for so many years, and I am really, really happy that I am doing this breakfast show for you lovely listeners out there. So this riddle that I've got for you, you know, I'm going to be doing that in this hour, and I will be expecting the answer in my drive time show. That is between 5 and 8. Let's over to the next track.

at them roads for you. So over in Hare Hills, traffic is taking turns due to roadworks on Gledhoe Road at Bayswater Road. And over in Skelmanthorpe, traffic's taking turns over there as well due to gas main work on Strike Lane at Station Road. Over in Leeds, Osmanthorpe Lane both ways is also closed due to water main work from Rockwood Vale to Neville Parade. Moving over to Halifax, we've got temporary traffic lights over there due to water main work on Queen's Road at Raven Street. And over at Liver's Edge, there's temporary traffic lights over there as well due to gas main work on Nola Hill at Green Road. Temporary traffic lights due to electricity work on Montego Avenue at Amberton Lane. And over in East Ardsley, traffic's taking turns over there as well due to roadworks on Cherry Tree Walk at Main Street. Keeping on the move with Sunrise Radio, that was your traffic and travel.

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1: From the Sky News Centre at 9, England captain Harry Kane says it was good to score twice at the World Cup after other superstars started goal sprees. Kane's Braves set up the 4-2 win over Croatia in Dallas last night. It followed a hat-trick for Argentina's Lionel Messi and two each for Norway's Erling Haaland and Kylian Mbappe of France.
2: Yeah, obviously I saw the guys scoring their goals yesterday and I don't like to concentrate too much on other people, but I think it's natural as a sportsman, as an athlete, to try and reach the highest levels, and obviously all those guys started in a great way.
1: The US and Iran have formally signed a framework for peace aimed at ending the war on all fronts. The 14-point agreement will see the vital Strait of Hormuz reopened and billions of dollars in Iranian assets unfrozen. Our US correspondent David Blevins says it was signed digitally, with the American president ratifying the deal from France, where he's attended the G7 summit.
3: It seems that the Americans and Iranians have got to a point where they feel they can sign on the dotted line. They're doing that very quickly without any great fanfare around it, because perhaps both sides know this is a very fragile deal.
1: UK vacancies have slumped to their lowest level in over 5 years, while official figures show the unemployment rate has fallen very slightly to 4.9% in the 3 months to April. Russia's aviation authority says flights at all Moscow airports have been suspended following a series of drone attacks. Officials say 180 Ukrainian drones were shot down over the city, while local media report an oil refinery was struck for the second time in a week. Resident doctors in England will vote on whether to accept a new deal on pay and jobs. The British Medical Association's called off a strike at the last minute to put the offer to members. And an ancient structure that may have served as an early prototype for Stonehenge has been found. It was just 3 miles away from the famous site. That's the latest. I'm Faye De Silver.

0: case files of Miss Maureen 118212.
1: It was a dark and stormy night. Or perhaps it was a stormy and dark night. Either way, it wasn't very nice. I was in the study when suddenly the phone rang. It was a gentleman from Porlock, and he needed a phone number pronto and straight away. I leapt into action and found the number immediately. Well, they don't call me Maureen 118212 Directory Inquiries for nothing, you know.
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1: Two men have appeared in court charged with attempted murder following a firearms incident in Bradford. 30-year-old Umar Hussein of Powell Avenue and 24-year-old Aidan Khalik of Daisy Street appeared before Bradford Magistrates Court on the 10th of June. Khalik also faces a charge of possessing a firearm with intent to endanger life. The charges relate to an investigation into a firearms discharge on Daisy Street in September last year. A 46-year-old man suffered injuries which were not life-threatening. Three men have been jailed after a serious attack in Dewsbury left a man with life-changing injuries. 33-year-old Sabil Ayub, 26-year-old Faizan Bashir and 35-year-old Fahim Iqbal all admitted causing grievous bodily harm with intent. Police say the 23-year-old victim was deliberately struck by a vehicle before being assaulted in an attack on Ravens Crescent in May last year. Ayub was jailed for more than 14 years, while Bashir and Iqbal were each sentenced to 12 years. Detectives are continuing to search for two other men wanted in connection with the incident. Drivers in Halifax are being warned to prepare for more than 5 weeks of roadworks on Queen's Road. Northern Gas Networks says sections of the road will be closed from the 29th of June until early August, while aging gas pipes are replaced. The rolling closure will begin at the junction with Parkinson Lane and move south towards Lombard Street. A diversion route will be in place throughout the works. The company says the project is essential to maintain a safe and reliable gas supply for local residents. This is Sunrise Radio News with James Hawksworth. Residents in Blackburn with Darwin are being encouraged to nominate local volunteers for this year's Community Volunteer Awards. Now in their 10th year, the awards celebrate people who go above and beyond to support their communities. Categories include helping others, tackling poverty, supporting the environment, promoting community cohesion, and encouraging participation in sport, arts, and culture. There are also awards for young volunteers and those who have dedicated more than 20 years to volunteering. Nominations close on the 14th of August. That was Sunrise Radio News.

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My name is Abby and this is The Breakfast Show accompanying you to the start of this morning. 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

0: कफ्सेन जायकतुल मौत।
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And that's what I call a tune. Welcome back after this beautiful song. And of course, Sunrise Radio 103.2 FM is what you have tuned in right now. Once again, a big good morning to you. My name is Abby and there's a lot of more music coming up in your way. I hope you are having a great start of this morning. And on that note, you deserve another beautiful song. So there you go.

Welcome back after the classic flashback. I'm sure this song has brought up some beautiful memories. In fact, I love this song as well. Sunrise Radio 103.2 FM is what we have tuned in right now. My name is Abby. Gonna be with you till 11 this morning. And right now, I'm gonna see you on the other side of this hour after the news. And we'll continue with these beautiful tunes in the next hour. So see you on the other side.

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1: From the Sky News Centre at 10, the US Defence Secretary's criticised NATO allies for not taking more responsibility for their own security.
2: It all fits together and all sends the right message to the world that we understand the threats of this moment and that we can't just talk about them. We have to be willing to stand up and do something in a strong way about it.
1: Pete Hegseth says there's been too much talk and not enough progress toward defence spending commitments. He's announced a six-month Pentagon review of American forces in Europe and says US promises depend on progress made by other members. Britain's new defence secretary, Dan Jarvis, is at the Brussels gathering. Meanwhile, America and Iran have signed an initial peace framework aimed at ending the war. It includes a commitment to reopen the Strait of Hormuz and gives 60 days to negotiate a full agreement. The Conservatives say a slight fall in the rate of UK unemployment masks a rise in economic inactivity. Official figures indicate a drop to 4.9% from 5% in the 3 months to April, while vacancies have slumped to their lowest level in over 5 years. The Work and Pension Secretary is Pat McFadden.
3: There are 400,000 more people in employment this year than there were last year. The UK's employment picture is overall strong, but we do have a challenge on youth unemployment. That's why we put in place strong measures in the youth guarantee to get more young people into work.
1: Around 200 lives in England have been saved so far thanks to a vaccine against cervical cancer. A study suggests children vaccinated at age 12 to 13 have close to zero risk of dying from it before 30. Fans are celebrating after England got off to a winning start in their World Cup campaign. They secured a 4-2 victory over Croatia. And an ancient tree linked to the legend of Robin Hood has died. The major oak in Sherwood Forest in Nottinghamshire is believed to be up to 1,200 years old. That's the latest. I'm Faye De Silva.

0: case files of Miss Maureen 118212.
1: It was a dark and stormy night. Or perhaps it was a stormy and dark night. Either way, it wasn't very nice. I was in the study when suddenly the phone rang. It was a gentleman from Porlock, and he needed a phone number pronto and straight away. I leapt into action and found the number immediately. Well, they don't call me Maureen 118212 Directory Inquiries for nothing, you know.
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1: Two men have appeared in court charged with attempted murder following a firearms incident in Bradford. 30-year-old Umar Hussein of Powell Avenue and 24-year-old Aidan Khalik of Daisy Street appeared before Bradford Magistrates Court on the 10th of June. Khalik also faces a charge of possessing a firearm with intent to endanger life. The charges relate to an investigation into a firearms discharge on Daisy Street in September last year. A 46-year-old man suffered injuries which were not life-threatening. Three men have been jailed after a serious attack in Dewsbury left a man with life-changing injuries. 33-year-old Sabil Ayub, 26-year-old Faizan Bashir and 35-year-old Fahim Iqbal all admitted causing grievous bodily harm with intent. Police say the 23-year-old victim was deliberately struck by a vehicle before being assaulted in an attack on Ravens Crescent in May last year. Ayub was jailed for more than 14 years, while Bashir and Iqbal were each sentenced to 12 years. Detectives are continuing to search for two other men wanted in connection with the incident. Drivers in Halifax are being warned to prepare for more than 5 weeks of roadworks on Queen's Road. Northern Gas Networks says sections of the road will be closed from the 29th of June until early August, while aging gas pipes are replaced. The rolling closure will begin at the junction with Parkinson Lane and move south towards Lombard Street. A diversion route will be in place throughout the works. The company says the project is essential to maintain a safe and reliable gas supply for local residents. This is Sunrise Radio News with James Hawksworth. Residents in Blackburn with Darwin are being encouraged to nominate local volunteers for this year's Community Volunteer Awards. Now in their 10th year, the awards celebrate people who go above and beyond to support their communities. Categories include helping others, tackling poverty, supporting the environment, promoting community cohesion, and encouraging participation in sport, arts, and culture. There are also awards for young volunteers and those who have dedicated more than 20 years to volunteering. Nominations close on the 14th of August. That was Sunrise Radio News.

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The hits of today and the hits of tomorrow. 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

I hope the music this morning is keeping you rolling and helping you to get a beautiful start of this morning. 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
5: Looking ahead over the coming days, here's what's happening. First, in Bradford, Beyond the Barricade is at St George's Hall on June 19th. Also in Bradford, Sing Along of the Greatest Showman comes to St George's Hall on the 20th of June. Over in Calderdale, The Kooks are live at the Peace Hall in Halifax on the 19th of June, and Belle and Sebastian perform there on the 21st of June. In Leeds, Lily Allen is at the First Direct Bank Arena on 21st of June. In Manchester, the B52s and Devo bring their Cosmic De-Evolution tour to the AO Arena on 21st of June. Over in East Lancashire, Luther Live is at Burnley Mechanics on the 19th of June. In Derby, Little Shop of Horrors continues at Derby Theatre until the 20th of June. In Milton Keynes, The Karate Kid the Musical is at Milton Keynes Theatre from the 16th to the 20th of June. And that's your Sunrise Radio event diary.

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My name is Abby and this is The Breakfast Show. 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

0: Once again, welcome back after the classic flashback only on Sunrise Radio 103.2 FM. Unfortunately, that's my time for today. It's time to welcome the next presenter who's going to entertain you with their own unique style. Till then, take care of yourself, your family, your loved ones, and I will see you very soon.
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1: From the Sky News Centre at 11, the Church of England's apologised to those impacted by historical forced adoption. The Archbishop of Canterbury's told survivors in a video message, "The shame is ours." It's understood that some situations of coercive adoption may be eligible for a wider redress scheme. Yesterday, Education Secretary Bridget Phillipson indicated the government would also soon be apologising.
2: Prime Minister will have more to say on this shameful period in our history, reflecting the gravity of what has happened. But here and now, let me say to all of those affected, you will get the apology that you so profoundly deserve.
1: An estimated 185,000 children were taken from unmarried mothers in England and Wales between 1949 and 1976. Oil prices have eased further below $80 a barrel after the United States and Iran signed a framework to end the war. It paves the way for the crucial Strait of Hormuz crude shipping route to reopen and to end an American blockade on Iranian ports. Kamran Khan Sarinias, the chief of staff to Iran's exiled crown prince, Reza Pahlavi, who has little faith in Iran's rulers.
3: I think there are a lot of hopes placed in the Islamic Republic by this memorandum of understanding. Of course, it's just appeared for further negotiations. I don't anticipate it to go very far. And I think that that's borne out by the track record of the past 47 years.
1: Ministers are strongly minded to nationalise British Steel. The government says it could use new powers to bring the company into public ownership if it's in the public interest. The US Defence Secretary's lashed out at some NATO countries. Pete Hegseth has criticised those which he claims have yet to show a credible path to higher defence spending. The Office for National Statistics says regular pay growth held at 3.4%. Many experts had expected it to fall. And some sore heads may be around this morning after England fans celebrated a 4-2 World Cup win over Croatia. Two first half goals were from Harry Kane. That's the latest. I'm Fader Silver.

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1: It was a dark and stormy night. 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Either way, it wasn't very nice. 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Well, they don't call me Maureen 118212 Directory Inquiries for nothing, you know.
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5: Good morning. It was a late one for England fans last night. If you're reaching for an extra cup of coffee this morning, or maybe feeling a little worse for wear, don't worry, you're not alone. It's Thursday, the 18th of June, and you're listening to Morning Report with me, Grace McIntosh. Here's what we've got coming up.
6: One of the best performances England's put in for as long as I can think of, maybe five, ten years at least. They passed the ball around well, they looked sharp. Rashford getting that goal at the end, he's definitely had a good run at Barcelona, so love it.
5: The Lions got their World Cup campaign off to a roaring start with a 4-2 victory against Croatia in Dallas.
7: 2024, we lost my dad to a cardiac arrest. He was only 61. We'd never know if a defibrillator would have helped, but we do live in a black spot that doesn't have defibrillator coverage, and there is many other places.
5: A man hoping to set a new Ireland running record is setting off on a 155-mile endurance challenge, all for a very important cause. And a trailblazing mathematician has earned herself a blue plaque.
8: One of the most inspirational, incredible mathematicians that this country's ever produced. The panel decided that we needed to put a blue plaque up because she should be better known.
5: And how's the weather shaping up today? Well, rain across the northwest will gradually ease. Elsewhere, cloud will break to allow brighter and warmer conditions to develop through the day, becoming humid in the southeast later with showers and possibly thundery in some parts. It's another hot one with highs of 27 degrees Celsius in the south and 24 in the north. Before we get into all of that, let's check in with Frankie. He's in the newsroom with today's top stories.
9: England have started their World Cup campaign strongly with a 4-2 win over Croatia. After a frantic first half saw Thomas Tuchel's side pegged back twice, England started the second in blistering style with Jude Bellingham and Marcus Rashford getting on the score sheet. And now these fans are feeling confident.
10: Semi-finals minimum we should be looking at. When you play France and Spain, that's a 50-50 game. I mean, you need a bit of luck and they're good teams, but I think we should beat everyone. We've got a pretty good run if we win the group. So I think we should beat everyone up to at least the semi-finals. And then, as I say, it's a coin toss from there, but we've definitely got it.
9: Tuchel says he was delighted with the second half after shaking off some nerves in the first. They'll now fly back to their Kansas City base to begin preparations for Tuesday's encounter with Ghana. Elsewhere today, the United States has signed a deal with Iran to extend the ceasefire by 60 days and reopen the Strait of Hormuz, which has been largely closed since the start of the conflict. Speaking at the G7 summit in France, President Donald Trump said a memorandum of understanding would be agreed within 48 hours. A White House official later confirmed he had signed it yesterday evening. President Trump says Tehran had to agree.
11: They've had much more than $1 trillion worth of damage done. There'll be 15 to 20 years to rebuild what they have right now. So they have to behave themselves. If they're not behaving, they get hit again.
9: A high school teacher faces a mandatory life sentence today for murdering a 13-month-old boy he adopted and repeatedly abused. Jamie Varley and his partner John McGowan for Zachary were convicted after a trial heard Preston Davies suffered months of cruelty and more than 40 injuries. The judge will pass sentencing this morning. Resident doctors in England are set to vote on whether to accept a new government deal on pay and jobs. It's after the British Medical Association called off strike action at the last minute to put the offer to its members. If rejected, the BMA warned they will have to escalate their intensity. And Jeremy Clarkson's partner has thanked fans for their support after he revealed he's been diagnosed with prostate cancer. Lisa Hogan shared an Instagram photo of Clarkson at home as messages of support continue to come in.
5: Thanks for that, Frankie. Right, let's take a quick look at what's got everyone talking online this morning. And I don't think this will come as much of a surprise, but England is trending after their 4-2 victory against Croatia in Dallas. Lots of fans taking to socials to give their post-match analysis. piece of how England fared against Croatia in their opening game of the tournament. There's videos of full pubs and bars here in England and over in the States. I think my favourite video that I've come across this morning has to be a load of England supporters trying their hand at some line dancing post-match in a bar in Dallas. I think that's absolutely brilliant. Rashford is also trending after his 85th minute goal sealed the deal for England. Lots of fans praising him. Some fans are even speculating a potential move to Premier League winners Arsenal. So we'll have to see about that. Jeremy Clarkson is also trending and receiving an influx of support after he revealed he's been diagnosed with prostate cancer. The former Top Gear host shared the news in the latest episode of the fifth season of his series Clarkson's Farm and said that the disease is aggressive but had been discovered early. The TV presenter also revealed that he underwent an operation to remove part of his prostate, and he's getting lots of praise for being so open about his diagnosis, including from health professionals who say it will help raise much needed awareness.
3: In Luka Modric's first contribution is to give away a penalty for England. Just 10 minutes in, it's Kane, it's saved by Livakovic. But is the referee going to make them take it again, because he came off his line too quickly? He saved against Harry Kane once, but he wasn't going to save it again. It's Declan Rice searching for Harry Kane. That's how important. It's Jude Bellingham for England! Brilliant start to the second half! Saka nips in, opportunity to send it to the left. This is Marcus Rashford for England, chopping back in, finishing it beautifully! Fantastic! What a brilliant England move! Drama in Dallas, but England take care of business.
5: Two words, goalie moly. In a six-goal thriller, England got their World Cup campaign off to a winning start with a 4-2 victory over Croatia in Dallas, Texas. The Three Lions produced an impressive attacking display, and the travelling support certainly enjoyed every single minute of it.
12: It was a great game. We started a little bit slow, trying to keep the ball too deep. When we started to move the ball slightly higher pitch, made so much better football. We started to press with a bit more pace.
13: The atmosphere was fantastic, and it was a fantastic game. 4-2 win, you can't ask for better.
6: One of the best performances England's put in for as long as I can think of, maybe five, ten years at least.
5: After a nervy first half that saw Harry Kane score twice, only for Croatia to respond on each occasion, manager Thomas Tuchel delivered what players described as an inspiring half-time team talk, and then the Three Lions came out transformed after the break, with Jude Bellingham restoring England's lead less than 2 minutes into the second half before super sub Marcus Rashford wrapped up the victory late on. And it's fair to say that England fans made their presence known in the bars around Dallas in the run-up to the game. These people run a number of businesses in the area.
14: Well, they've been good for the most part. I know they had, like, you know, a little bit of problems last night, but for the most part, they were good. I mean, they're here to drink. We can't be perfect. We didn't have to call 911, so we'll call it a good night. We're seeing them with the cowboy hats and singing the songs and two-stepping, so that's been also really nice to see. It's a little bit stressful just because we are trying to get everything prepared with the deliveries. We have to come in a lot more earlier, and also the parking. We already don't have any parking, so with everybody coming from all over the world, we don't even know where to park. So a lot of us are Ubering to work. Yeah, there's nowhere to go. You will see people here from out of town, but not in a big group, like traveling from bar to bar. Even if they don't know each other, they're just adding on to the group. That was really amazing to see, because you do not see that.
15: Have you seen an upturn in business since they've arrived?
16: Yeah, it's obviously going to be good. You know, the crowds haven't been exactly what we thought they would be at this point, but I think it's still very early in the process, and I think we're going to see a lot of people in throughout the next 2-3 weeks. I think people want to experience the Western lifestyle. I think everybody as a small kid in our part of the world grew up wanting to be a cowboy. So it's still an image that people have seen on TV through John Wayne or the show Dallas or whatever it might be. Those things still resonate with the people from other parts of the world. And so they come here, they want to get that experience.
17: And then now that the football is here in town, all the English fans I met, 30 probably this morning, and it's early. And just great. Love to have y'all here. Y'all are going to have a great time at the stadium. It is awesome over there. Hope y'all fill it up like the one Thursday did, because we have people from all over the world all the time, but there's more. A lot more. And everybody I meet just love talking to, and they talk to me, and it's been great. Except for the heat. Everybody loves it. It's been really hot here and humid.
5: So that's 3 points for England. The result puts them top of Group L and gives fans plenty of reasons for optimism as attention now turns to their next match against Ghana. Now, an ultra runner is setting off on a record-breaking island run of 155 miles today. He's raising money for defibrillators, all in memory of his father. Matthew Dudley has this story.
18: Alistair Ian Elder is 28 and he's running the Hebridean Way. It's to raise money for charity Lucky to Be Here, which places defibrillators across Scotland. The challenge has a personal touch as well, as Alistair's dad died from cardiac arrest a couple of years ago. I've been speaking to his sister Aileen, who has been supporting him. So Aileen, tell me about the personal touch of having Alistair take on this challenge.
7: In 2024, we lost my dad to a cardiac arrest. He was only 61. We'd never know if a defibrillator would have helped, but we do live in a black spot that doesn't have defibrillator coverage, and there is many other places that are black spots that don't have defibrillator coverage. So he's taken on this personal challenge of running the fastest known time across the Western Isles, the Hebridean Way, and we've been working hand in hand with Lucky to Be Here, the charity that distributes defibrillators, and also our local island GP, to identify black spots for defibrillators and what provisions are needed, so that in the future, if anybody should need them, that the option is always there.
18: Amazing. And you're both local to the run route. What's the feeling of the people there?
7: The community have already supported him immensely through our fundraising campaign, and I think they all see the benefit and the need for defibrillator provisions within the Western Isles.
18: I mean, he's not just raising money, he's taking on a huge challenge. 155 miles is a lot. How do you feel about it?
7: From a very young age, he has been a bit of a runner. We grew up in a croft at home and would often be found running the croft, running the road, running ragged everywhere. He is also a very capable ultramarathon runner, and yet, like you said, this is an absolute challenge, and he's looking to do it in the fastest known time. The fastest known time currently was set in 2018 by Jez Bragg, and he did it in 49 hours. So we're hoping that he can manage to beat this.
18: Thank you, Aileen. Alistair is starting on the island of Vatasay today and hoping to finish in Stornoway-on-Lewis in just over 2 days' time.
5: Still to come.
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5: A top actor's leading over 100 motorcyclists across the place he's from.
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5: A trailblazing mathematician has earned herself a blue plaque. Historic England are unveiling the plaque at Dame Mary Cartwright's former home in Sherlock Close, Cambridge, where she lived from the early 1970s until the final years of her life. Holly caught up with Ellen Harrison from Historic England.
0: Who was Dame Mary Cartwright? Could you tell me about what she did and a little bit about her life?
8: So Dame Mary Cartwright was one of the most inspirational, incredible mathematicians that this country's ever produced. She did incredibly important mathematical work during her time at Cambridge, which helped us with radar discoveries, but also laid the groundwork for chaos theory. She was the first woman to graduate from Oxford University with a first in mathematics, and later on she became the mistress of Girton College in Cambridge, which was really unusual for the time for a woman to be in that position of leadership in academia as well.
0: That's amazing. And so why has she now got a blue plaque dedicated to her?
8: So the panel decided that we needed to put a blue plaque up to Mary Cartwright because she should be better known. Her work is really revolutionary in the field of mathematics and in the discovery of chaos theory, which has gone on to really pave the way for so many modern discoveries and the way that we view the world today. And her story isn't well told enough, and that's why we put blue plaques up to people. We're uncovering stories, we're uncovering inspirational tales because we want everybody to share in that history.
0: Absolutely. And there's just something so inspiring as well about the fact that she's a forgotten woman in history too, and quite recent history as well.
8: Yeah, she passed away in 1998. And so you're absolutely right. She retired from her official role in Cambridge in the 70s, but then spent the later 20 years of her life continuing her academic research from the flat where we're putting the blue plaque up onto. And so, yes, she is in living memory. She is recent history. And it just goes to show that unless we work really hard to remember these stories, they can be lost over time.
0: And what excites you personally most about her having this plaque?
8: I think the thing I love about her is her tenacity and the creative way that she looked at mathematics, not only in practical ways, but in applied ways, the way that she taught and the way that she thought. She really was one of the best thinkers of the 20th century, and that's what excites me about her.
5: Now, a famous actor will be leading more than 100 motorcyclists across his home region of Dumfries and Galloway this weekend. Morning Report's Andy Hoyle has been finding out more.
1: Now, you might know him best for playing 18th century Scotsman Jamie Fraser in the TV series Outlander, but Sam Heughan says he really wants to shine a spotlight on where he's from. The event will begin and end at the actor's Galloway distillery that he owns near Newton Stewart.
2: We wanted to do something that we can do in one day, and there's so much to see from the Mull of Galloway, which is the furthest, most southerly tip of Scotland. You can see Ireland 12 miles away, you can see the Isle of Man, the Machars, which are basically the coast of Galloway and that bit that sticks out of Scotland to the Galloway Forest. I mean, there's amazing places. I mean, we're going to drive past where I was born and raised in New Galloway. There's, you know, ancient castles. There's standing stones. There's great history. There's Bruce's Stone, where Robert the Bruce came. There's so much, actually. So I just think what's going to be really cool is to, like, see people explore it and discover it for themselves and go, oh, my God. I mean, there's incredible beaches there. I'm hoping to take out some of my friends who are coming down for the ride, take them for a quick dip in the ocean as well. So yeah, loads to explore.
1: Well, Sam says he's a huge motorbike fan, but he's only took up the hobby recently.
2: Yeah, I never thought I would be. And I kind of got into it during just after COVID and have just had the most amazing experiences, whether it's riding down the Florida Keys to Key West or riding in Mexico in the highlands of Jalisco to going up the PCH in Los Angeles, or riding around Scotland. And actually, Scotland has got some amazing roads, and it's a really wonderful way to sort of see the country. But what we're trying to do is encourage people to do it the Galloway, which is basically, Galloway is a very, you know, it's a very slow pace of life there. You know, it takes time to produce things there. And we want people to take their time. You know, we don't want people to, like, speed past it and miss all the great landscapes.
1: But Sam says the Galloway area will always be his favourite place to ride.
2: part of the wonderful things of Scotland is that it's, you know, tourists come here and they love it and they know a lot about it, especially from, you know, the show that I was in, Outlander. But they go north, right? They always go up to Glencoe and the Isle of Skye, the NC500. And actually, they're missing out on a huge part of Scotland that is quite different. It's got rolling hills. It's very green, has ancient history, has a really interesting history, you know, with Catholicism and with the Romans coming there, and also, you know, the Irish and the Vikings. So there's so much to explore. And actually, the roads are pretty quiet. So they're perfect for a ride. And there's so many cute little towns and villages. And as I said, the coastline is just stunning.
1: The route covers more than 130 miles in two loops. The first is round the Machias Peninsula with coastal views towards the Galloway Hills, and the second east along the A75 through Newton Stewart and into the Galloway Forest.
5: Thanks for that, Andy. Right, that's your Thursday morning report. Whatever you're up to today, have a good one, and we'll be back with you bright and early at the same time tomorrow. See you then.

0: East Lancashire, Luther Live is at Burnley Mechanics on the 19th of June. In Derby, Little Shop of Horrors continues at Derby Theatre until the 20th of June. In Milton Keynes, The Karate Kid the Musical is at Milton Keynes Theatre from the 16th to the 20th of June. 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
2: The hit of the hour brought to you by Hope Yorkshire. 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
2: From the Sky News Centre at midday, the Archbishop of Canterbury has apologised on behalf of the Church of England to survivors of forced adoption.
3: We're profoundly sorry for the harm that you have experienced. We are sorry for the practices which took place in Church of England homes. You have nothing to be ashamed of. The shame is ours.
2: Dame Sarah Mullally says the impact on families has been lifelong. 185,000 babies born to unmarried mothers are estimated to have been adopted in England and Wales in the 50s, 60s and 70s. The government's indicated it too will apologise for the state's role in what's being described as a shameful period in history. Further peace talks to reach a final deal on the war in the Middle East will take place over the next 60 days. An initial framework's been formally signed by the US and Iran, aimed at ending the conflict on all fronts. Meanwhile, the US Defence Secretary has criticised NATO allies for not taking more responsibility for their own security.
4: It all fits together and all sends the right message to the world that we understand the threats of this moment and that we can't just talk about them. We have to be willing to stand up and do something in a strong way about it.
2: Pete Hegseth says there's been too much talk toward defence spending commitments. He's announced a six-month Pentagon review of American forces in Europe and says US promises depend on progress made by other members. And some breaking news. The Bank of England has kept the base rate of interest on hold at 3.75%. It follows better than expected inflation figures yesterday. Ministers are strongly minded to nationalise British Steel. They've provided approximately £555 million for working capital. And UK vacancies have slumped to their lowest level in over 5 years, while official figures show the unemployment rate has fallen very slightly in the 3 months to April. That's the latest. I'm...

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1: It's a classic hit. Flashback. Flashback. As we go down memory lane, where were you when you first heard this?

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2: From the Sky News Centre at 1, some breaking news. A teacher has been told he'll never be freed from prison for the murder and sexual abuse of his adopted baby boy, Preston Davey. 37-year-old Jamie Varley's been sentenced to a rare whole life order. His partner, John McGowan Fisakali, has been jailed for 25 years for allowing the 13-month-old death in Blackpool in 2023. A public inquiry looking into abuse allegations of vulnerable patients at a hospital in Northern Ireland has found profound and deeply troubling care failures. It found some restrictive practices were used inappropriately at Muckamore Abbey in County Antrim, with abuse happening long before CCTV captured it in 2017. Tom Carks, the inquiry's chair.
3: The injuries that relatives noted were neither isolated nor incidental. They were the visible marks of a systemic failure. Very often they were dismissed by staff as self-inflicted or as a result of peer-on-peer abuse.
2: The Bank of England's held the base rate of interest at 3.75%. It follows better than expected inflation figures and the signing of a peace framework on the Iran war. Governor Andrew Bailey says oil prices are still higher than before the war. David Aikman's from the National Institute of Economic and Social Research.
4: We're still going to see the effects coming through. So it'll take a little while for the increase in energy prices to feed through into household fuel bills, for instance. The question the bank is trying to balance is the economy is also not in a strong place. The labour market has been cooling.
2: Archbishop of Canterbury Dame Sarah Mullally says the impact of historical forced adoption on families has been lifelong. The Church of England has apologised and will soon be able to fly directly from London to Sydney. Australian airline Qantas says commercial flights are expected from next year. That's the latest. I'm Fader Silver.

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1: From the Sky News Centre at 2, a teacher's been told he'll spend the rest of his life in prison as he's given a rare whole life order for the murder and sexual abuse of a baby boy. Jamie Varley adopted 13-month-old Preston Davey with his partner John McGowan for Zachary, who's been handed a 25-year sentence for allowing his death. A judge described it as a case of the most extreme gravity. Tom Parmenter reports from outside Preston Crown Court.
2: It is also a case that highlights a grotesque failure of safeguarding. Three times this couple took their boy into hospital with injuries. He'd suffered seizures, and each time there were excuses.
1: Breaking news, a former British immigration official and a retired Hong Kong police officer have been jailed for spying for China. 31-year-old Peter Wai and Bill Ewan, who's 66, have been jailed for 10 and 8 years respectively. The pair were convicted of assisting a foreign intelligence service under the National Security Act. Mrs. Justice Chima Grubb sentenced them at the Old Bailey.
3: I treat the conduct in the round as deliberate, concerted and serious. It involved what the prosecution called correctly shadow policing operations, information gathering, the relay of personal data, surveillance.
1: Wide-ranging abuse has been uncovered during a public inquiry into a mental health facility in County Antrim. It found the overuse of restraint and sedation of vulnerable patients at Muckamore Abbey Hospital. The Bank of England's held the base rate of interest. It remains unchanged at 3.75%. The Archbishop of Canterbury says the shame is ours as she apologised for the Church of England's role in historical forced adoptions. A compensation scheme's expected to open at the end of the year. And an amber heat health alert's been issued. It covers London, the South East, the South West and the East of England, and that's from this afternoon. A less severe yellow one's also in place across the Midlands. The alerts warn of increased demand on the NHS. That's the latest. I'm Bev Rimmer.

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1: From the Sky News Centre at 3, a teacher's been handed a rare whole-life order for the murder and sexual abuse of a 13-month-old baby that he'd adopted with his partner. Mr Justice Turner sentenced Jamie Varley for the death of Preston Davey.
2: This is a case of the utmost extreme gravity. You will stay in prison for the rest of your life. You will never be eligible for parole.
1: John McGowan Fazakerley has been jailed for 25 years for allowing the boy's death. A court heard Preston suffered 40 injuries and was taken to hospital three times in the months before his death in Blackpool in 2023. A former British immigration official and a retired Hong Kong police officer have been jailed for spying for China. 31-year-old Peter Wise received 10 years, while Bill Ewan's been handed an eight-year term. Britain's announced its biggest ever package of drones for Ukraine. It'll provide 150,000 as well as 350 air defence missiles and radars. Ukrainian President Volodymyr Zelensky's at a NATO summit in Brussels. He's called on allies to offer long-term financial support in the fight against Russia.
3: By this winter, we should already see concrete outcomes from our joint work on anti-ballistic defence. This is something we all need, not only Ukraine, and it is a long-term effort. Please support it at every level and in every possible way.
1: The public inquiry into the abuse of vulnerable people at Muckamore Abbey hospitals discovered profound and deeply troubling failures in their care. It says the overuse of restraint and sedation at the facility in County Antrim left some patients in a zombie-like state. The Archbishop of Canterbury says the shame's ours as she apologised for the Church of England's role in historical forced adoptions. A compensation scheme is expected at the end of the year. Sport and Alfred Johansson's been appointed the new manager of Motherwell. The 35-year-old Swede replaces Jens Berthelascu, who's left to take over at French side Toulouse. That's the latest from the Sky News Centre. I'm Bev Rimmer.

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0: from the Sky News Centre at 4, a secondary school teacher who sexually abused and murdered his adopted baby boy will never be released from prison. 37-year-old Jamie Varley's been given a rare whole life order.
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1: From the Sky News Centre at 5, a high school teacher described as evil has been told he'll never be freed from prison for the murder and sexual abuse of a baby boy. 37-year-old Jamie Varley adopted 13-month-old Preston Davey with his partner, who's also been jailed over his death in Blackpool in 2023. We've revoiced some of Preston's biological mum Sarah's statement read in court.
2: Preston was innocent. He was defenceless. He relied entirely on you, the adults responsible for him, to love him, care for him, and keep him safe. Instead, you caused him suffering. You took away his chance to grow up, to go to school, to make friends, to live a full life. You took everything from him.
1: Families of vulnerable people involved in abuse allegations at a County Antrim hospital say their concerns were ignored. A public inquiry into Muckamore Abbey's found profound and deeply troubling failures in their care, with more than 100 recommendations being made. Belfast Health and Social Care Trusts apologised. The Archbishop of Canterbury has apologised on behalf of the Church of England to survivors of forced adoption.
3: We're profoundly sorry for the harm that you have experienced. We are sorry for the practices which took place in Church of England homes. You have nothing to be ashamed of. The shame is ours.
1: Dame Sarah Mullally says the impact on families has been lifelong. 185,000 babies born to unmarried mothers are thought to have been adopted in England and Wales in the 50s, 60s and 70s. The UK is sending its biggest package so far of drones to Ukraine as its war with Russia continues. More than 150,000, along with 350 air defence missiles and radars, are included. Sport and Ben Stokes will play for Durham tomorrow in cricket's county championship. The England captain's been left out of the second test against New Zealand, though. It's after he broke team protocols following the first match. And Scandinavia's taken victory in the Gold Cup at Ascot. He pipped last year's winner, Trawlerman, at the line. That's the latest. I'm Bev Rimmer.

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2: 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Speaker. 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Right speaker. Speaker. Check. Mic. Check. Banging beats. Check. 5, 4, 3, 2, 1. Here we go.
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1: 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You can get us in DAB in Bradford, Keighley, Ilkley, Skipton, Leeds, Halifax and Manchester, and also Milton Keynes as well, and East Lancashire, meaning we cover Blackburn, Burnley, Darwin, Nelson and Accrington. But if you're not from those areas, you can get us online, up and down the world at www.sunriseradio.fm. 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So today is Thursday, June the 18th, 2026, and this is the Drive Time Show. I'm Bal, your Adi, your host. I'm going to be here with you all the way up until 8 o'clock, keeping you entertained. I've got some fantastic tracks for you. Hope you enjoyed that one, the hit off the hour. Got some more tracks like that one coming your way. But do remember, if you want to take part in the show, want to listen to something of your choice, feel free to drop me a line on that number, that simple number, which is 01274 306666. And of course, if you are out and about on them roads, don't you worry, I'll keep you updated with the roads. I'll keep you updated, let you know about the busy areas, about the no-go areas. And of course, I do have a brand new, well, the riddle that I've got for you today is the one that I continued from my Tuesday show, as nobody managed to solve Tuesday's riddle. So let's see if you can crack the riddle in today's show and manage to solve it. Stay tuned, I'll be sharing that riddle with you a little bit later on in this hour. But first things first, before I play the next track, let's take a look at that time in the studios.
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1: 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That is 10 minutes past five.

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1: Okay, so listeners, let's give you an update with them roads. Let's see what the roads have got in store for us. So we have one lane closed due to barrier repairs on the M1, that's southbound from junction 39, A636, Denbighdale Road, Wakefield, Dirkhart to junction 38, A637, Huddersfield Road, Woolley, Huddersfield. Expect delays if you're up that end. In Harden, traffic's taking turns due to merge repairs and roadworks on Wilsdon Road, both ways between Harden Lane and Goitstock Lane. And road permanently closed, a new road layout on Selborne Mount, both ways from North Park Road to Selborne Terrace. In Ilkley, there's temporary traffic lights due to merge repairs and telecoms work on Crescent Court, both ways at the A65 Leeds Road. And in Bradford, temporary traffic lights due to merge repairs and gas main work on Valley Road, both ways at Blaise Way. In Holmfirth, there's temporary traffic lights due to merge repairs and gas main work on the B6106 Dunford Road, both ways at Washpit New Road. Let's look at the rail for you. So buses running through trains on Transpennine Express between Huddersfield and Wakefield, Kirgate, and between Huddersfield and Leeds, and also between Huddersfield and Leeds as well. And buses running through trains on Northern between Huddersfield and Leeds, and between Huddersfield and Brighouse. Buses running through trains via Dewsbury on Northern between Leeds and Halifax, and between Leeds and Huddersfield. These are all due to engineering works. Keeping on the move with Sunrise Radio, that was your traffic and travels. But anything else, give us a call on 01274 306 666.
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1: And there you have it. That was your traffic and travel here with Sunrise Radio. Big shout out going out to Javid from Leeds. Lovely to hear from you, Javid. So you were sending out a shout out to your friends, to Sam, Samina, Guz and Ifti. And you were saying, Val, please play a nice track for me. You wanted to listen to any track from the movie Om Shanti Om, the 2007 movie. So I've picked this one, Shreya Ghoshal and Abhijit on the vocals. Now this track will take us into the ad break, so do stay tuned. And don't go anywhere. Enjoy this track.

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Jihad Jilsa with Satinder Sataj, and before that I played Jalebi Bai. Of course, this is the Drive Time Show, and I'm Bal, your Ajit, your host. I'm going to be here with you up until 8 o'clock, keeping you entertained. 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Radio. Okay, so listeners, straight after this next track, I will have today's riddle for you. But this next track, which I already am going to dedicate this next one to, Neelam, that call from Huddersfield. Lovely, lovely to hear from you, Neelam. It's been quite a while, actually, since I heard from you. But he says you've been busy with work and family and stuff. But you were tuned in today, you heard my voice, and you thought you'd give me a call and ask me to play this next track. Anwisha on the vocals and Vineet Singh with Jaldi Diye.

0: Wow, such a fantastic track. Jihan Wisha and Vineet Singh with Jalte Diye here on Sunrise Radio, your number one Asian Hit radio station. Okay, so listeners, are you ready for today's riddle? Jihan, today's riddle that I've got for you is continued, rolled over from my Tuesday show, as nobody managed to solve this riddle on Tuesday. So if you missed the riddle that I had for you on Tuesday was, what bats but never hits is a near ball but never thrown? What bats but never hits is near a ball but never thrown? So if you can solve that riddle, give me a call on that number, 01274306666. Jiha, that riddle once again: what bats but never hits is near a ball but is never thrown? Let's see if you can solve that one. If you can, give me a call on that number, 01274306666. And I did leave a clue as well on Tuesday's show. I did say that it is something that everybody has on them. Jihan, it's sort of like part of your facial recognition or something. So if you can solve that, do give me a call on that number, 01274306666. That riddle, what bats but never hits is near a ball but is never thrown. And somebody did call in on Tuesday and said, is it a bat? It is not a bat. Jiha, you were thinking of them like a bat and a ball, but no, it's nothing to do with that. Let's see if you can solve that one. Okay, so listeners, the classic of the hour which I have ready is, I'm going to dedicate to Wajid from Huddersfield, that called all the way from Huddersfield. Lovely to hear from you, Wajid. You called and you were sending a slam out to everybody. You were saying, please dedicate the a nice Punjabi track from me to all of the listeners and to all of your friends, and of course for your brother Sajjad as well. So I've picked a beautiful, all-important classic of the hour. Stay tuned to find out which one it's going to be. Before that, though, let's have a look at that time in the studios. Then we'll go for a short break, and I'll be back with that classic of the hour straight after that.
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0: See how long that is gara minu prashotam and Dil Rajkor there on the vocals. That was our all important classic of the hour. Hope you enjoyed that one, listeners. So it is coming up to traffic time, so let's have a look at them roads and let's see what the roads have got in store for us now.
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0: Okay, so in East Bowling, we've got temporary traffic lights due to electricity work on Hall Lane, both ways at Paley Road. There's temporary traffic lights due to merge repairs and gas main work on Valley Road, both ways at Blaze Way in Bradford. And in Manningham Lane, we've got the traffic's taking turns due to roadworks on the A650 Manningham Lane, both ways at Bellevue. In Heaton Road, permanently closed, a new road layout on Selborne Mount, both ways from North Park Road to Selborne Terrace. In Leicester Dyke, there's temporary traffic lights due to gas main work on P Street, both ways at Plain Trees Road. Temporary traffic lights due to water main work on Hollingwood Lane, both ways between Chelsea Road and Hollingwood Lane, and Heathgrove and Acre Avenue, both ways is closed due to gas main work between Norman Crescent and Norman Lane at five lane ends. In Farsley, we have a lane closed due to roadworks on the A647 Bradford Road, both ways at the A620 Ring Road, Farsley, Dawson's Corner on the roundabout. Temporary traffic lights due to water main work on the B6145 Thornton Road, both ways at Green Lane and School Green. Keeping on the move with Sunrise Radio, that was your traffic and travel.
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0: Okay, so listeners, do stay tuned because this next track will take us up to the news and the ad breaks. I'll be with you on the other side. Stay tuned and don't go anywhere. So we continue with that riddle in the next hour. And of course, I've got some more fantastic tracks coming your way.

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1: From the Sky News Centre at 6, a high school teacher's been given a whole life order, meaning he'll never leave prison for sexually abusing and murdering a baby boy he'd adopted. Preston Davey was 13 months old when he died in Blackpool in 2023. Jamie Varley's partner, John McGowan Fazakerley's also been jailed for 25 years for causing or allowing his death. DCI Andy Fellows from Lancashire Police spoke outside court.
2: Well, no sentence will ever be enough for what these truly wicked men did to an innocent child. I welcome those handed down to them today. This has been one of the most challenging investigations our Force Major Investigation Team has ever undertaken, and the most extreme example of sordid and wicked behaviour.
1: A three-year-old's been seriously injured after ending up in a crocodile enclosure at a zoo in Cambridgeshire. A man in his 30s has been arrested on suspicion of attempted murder. An ex-British immigration official and a retired Hong Kong police officer have been jailed for spying for China. 31-year-old Peter Wai and Bill Ewan, who's 66, have been jailed for 10 and 8 years respectively. The US vice president claims Iran would need a lot of money to rebuild its nuclear program and is talking up a peace framework both sides have signed.
3: Iran is weakened, their nuclear program destroyed, their economy in desperate straits, and if they change their behavior, big things are going to happen for Iran and for the world. If they don't, no skin off our backs. Either way, we win. And that's the way the president has set up this deal.
1: According to J.D. Vance, 12.5 million barrels of oil passed through the Strait of Hormuz last night. He says a 60-day negotiating clock's begun on agreeing a full deal. Meanwhile, the UK's lifted its travel warning for the UAE, including to destinations like Dubai. Holidays there weren't recommended for a while because of the Iran war. The base rate of interest remains unchanged at 3.75%. The Bank of England's decision follows yesterday's inflation figures, which remained at 2.8% for May. That's the latest from the Sky News Centre. I'm Bev Rimmer.

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Gee, hi, listeners. Welcome back. Hope you enjoyed that one, the hit of the hour. But you've got an order love there with the Hudson Theatre, Thoba Thoba. Of course, you are tuned into Sunrise Radio, your number one Asian radio station, keeping you company 24 hours a day and 7 days a week. This is the Drive Time Show, and I'm Bal, your Adi, your host. We're into the second hour of the Drive Time Show, so I'm going to be here with you up until 8 o'clock, keeping you entertained. And of course, I will be keeping you updated with them roads as well. So if you're out and about, don't you worry, I'll let you know about the busy areas, about the no-go areas. And of course, I did start that riddle off in the last hour as well. So if you missed the riddle, today's riddle that I have got for you is, what bats but never hits is near a ball but never thrown? What bats but never hits is near a ball but is never thrown? So I can tell you, it is not a bat. Somebody did call in on my Tuesday show and said, Bal, is it a bat? It's not a bat. No, this is something on the human body. Have a think about it, yeah? What bats but never hits is near a ball but never thrown? Okay, so listeners, heading over to the next track I'm going to dedicate to Ajay, that call from Leeds. Lovely, lovely to hear from you, Ajay. You called and you were saying, dedicate the next track for me, whichever track it's going to be. You wanted a nice upbeat one, so I've picked this one, which I'm sure you will enjoy.

0: Esa Uljajia, the remake of that old song from the movie, the title track, Teri Hi Baaton Mein, Esa Uljajia, Raghav and Tanishq Bagchi on the vocals there. Hope you enjoyed that one, listeners. Okay, the next track which I've ready is going way back to 2003. Asha Bhosle and Udit Narayan on the vocals. I'm going to dedicate this next track to Aisha, that call from Bradford. Lovely, lovely to hear from you. Aisha called and she was saying, can you please play any nice Asha Bhosle track for me? Of course I can do. This next track will take us into the ad breaks. Before that though, let's have a look at that time in the studios.
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0: Okay, so the time according to Sunrise Studios clock now is coming up to 10 minutes past 6. That is 10 minutes past 6.

0: Welcome back, listeners. Hope you enjoyed that one. A bit of Reshma there for you with Me Kamalida Dhola. Going out to all of you Reshma fans out there. Okay, so listeners, it is that time. It's time to have a look at them roads again. Let's see what the roads have got in store for us now.
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0: Okay, so the one lane closed due to repairs, due to barrier repairs on the M1 southbound from junction 39 A636 Denbighdale Road, Wakefield, Urquhart to junction 38 A637 Huddersfield Road, Woolley, Huddersfield. Expect delays if you are up that end. We have a lane closed and the slip road is partially blocked and queuing traffic due to an accident on the M606 southbound at junction 1 M62 junction 26 Chamber in Arnsdale Road in Hilltop. The road's cleared and traffic's returned to normal. There was an accident which has cleared, which was on the A6186 Asdale Road eastbound at Durkart Low Lane. In Harden, the traffic's taking turns due to merge repairs and roadworks on Wilston Road, both ways between Harden Lane and Goyt Stock Lane. Let's have a look at the flights. So all flights between the UK and Kuwait, Bahrain, UAE, Jordan, Qatar, Israel and Saudi Arabia are reduced due to the conflict in the Middle East. So do check with your airline if you are due to fly soon. Keeping on the move with Sunrise Radio, that was your traffic and travel. Spot anything else, give us a call on 01274 30 6666.
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0: And there you have it. That was your traffic and travel here with Sunrise Radio. Now the next track which I have ready will take us into the ad breaks. I'm going to dedicate this next track to Rosie, that call from Bradford. Lovely to hear from you, Rosie. You wanted me to play any nice track for you. So this next one going out to you, and also Anais Dowd from Leicester, you called as well. Now you did say that you'd call back with the track if you managed to find the track that you wanted me to play for you, but hey, I thought why not dedicate this next one for you. I'm sure you will enjoy this one. Saad Dana Sargam on the vocals with Saad Samundar Pare.

She had the one and only Shreya Ghoshal there with Satya from the movie Singham 2011 movie. Hope you enjoyed that one. Remember, if you like the song, give it a thumbs up via the Sunrise.

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I'd just like to remind you as well that South Asia News has been added onto the website, so you can log in and have a listen. 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Let's head over to the next track. The next track I am going to dedicate to Mackie, that called from Bradford. Lovely to hear from you, Mackie. You says you've been enjoying the weather and you were just chilling out, enjoying the show at the same time, and you called, you were sending a slam out to everybody and you wanted me to play a nice Janissing track for you. So I know that you like your old school Bangra, so I've picked this next one for you, which I hope you do enjoy. Fahim from Bradford, lovely to hear from you. You wanted me to play you a nice Punjabi track as well. So here you go, I've picked this one for you, a bit of Janissing with Gine Gine Nachana.

0: 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बॉल but never thrown. What bats but never hits is near a ball but never thrown. All I can say is blink. Gee ha, I can say blink. That is a big clue there to that riddle. What bats but never hits is near a ball but never thrown. And I can say it is a bit of a cosmetic as well. Women use it as a cosmetic, but everybody has this, but women do use it as a cosmetic. What bats but never hits is near a ball but never thrown. Let's see if you can solve that one. If you can, give me a call on that number, 01274 306 666. Now I have a beautiful Kishore Kumar track which I'm going to dedicate to all of you Kishore Kumar fans out there. Stay tuned to find out which classic of the hour I have ready especially for all of you. Before that though, let's have a look at the time in the studios.
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0: So do check your watch, is the time according to the Sunrise Studios clock. Now is coming up to 46 minutes past 6. That is 6:46 p.m.

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1: जी हाँ, तो गाओ ओम शांति ओम. किशोर कुमार there on the vocals here on Sunrise Radio. That was your all important classic of the hour. Hope you enjoyed that one, listeners. So it is time to have a final look at them roads. So let's see what the roads have in store for us now.
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1: Okay, so in Halifax, Lee Lane both ways is closed due to Gasmere work from Swalesmore Road to the Bed and Breakfast turn-off. In Batley, Jack Lane both ways closed due to road ruts between the A652 Bradford Road and Peterhill. Temporary traffic lights due to roadworks on the B6114 Saddleworth Road both ways at Wright Field Lane. And in Elmley, we have temporary traffic lights due to gas main work on Upper Lane both ways between Saville Avenue and Ash Lane. In Otley, there's narrow lanes due to roadworks on Kirgate both ways between from the A659 Market Place to Mercury Row. And York Road, one-way street in Leeds is closed due to water main work from Pontefract Lane to Upper Accommodation Road. In Halton, New Templegate Road both ways is also closed due to water main work between Temple Newsome Road and Temple Avenue. And in Copley Lane both ways closed due to water main work from the A6026 to Lee Kingsley. Keeping on the move with Sunrise Radio, that was your traffic and travel, your final traffic and travel.
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Sheha, listeners, so that was your final traffic and travel here with Sunrise Radio. This next track, which I've ready, will take us up to the news and the Emirates, so do stay tuned. I will be with you on the other side. I've got some more fantastic tracks coming your way in the final hour of the Drive Time Show. And I hope you enjoy this one. Stay tuned and don't go anywhere.

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1: From the Sky News Centre at 7, a high school teacher described as evil has been told he'll never be freed from prison for the murder and sexual abuse of a baby boy. 37-year-old Jamie Varley adopted 13-month-old Preston Davey with his partner, who's also been jailed over his death in Blackpool in 2023. We've revoiced some of Preston's biological mum Sarah's court statement.
2: Preston was innocent. He was defenceless. He relied entirely on you, the adults responsible for him, to love him, care for him, and keep him safe. Instead, you caused him suffering. You took away his chance to grow up, to go to school, to make friends, to live a full life. You took everything from him.
1: A man's been arrested on suspicion of attempted murder after a three-year-old ended up in a crocodile enclosure at a Cambridgeshire zoo. The boy's in a critical but stable condition. Police were called to Johnson's of Old Hurst in Huntingdon this afternoon. Emma Birchley reports.
3: There has been a statement from Detective Inspector Verity McCann from Cambridgeshire Police, who said at this stage we're speaking to people who were at the zoo at the time of this distressing incident to understand more about the circumstances. We do not believe the man arrested and the child are known to each other.
1: J.D. Vance says Iran would need a lot of money to rebuild its nuclear program. The U.S. Vice President also announced the opening of a 60-day negotiation window to finalise a full deal to end the war. Two people have been jailed for 10 and 8 years respectively for spying for China. 31-year-old Peter Wai is a former British immigration official and 66-year-old Bill Yuen, an ex-Hong Kong police officer. Sport and trainer Aidan O'Brien secured his 100th victory at Royal Ascot, with Scandinavia winning the Gold Cup. Jockey Ryan Moore pipped last year's champion Trawlerman. And former Tottenham midfielder Raphael van der Vaart's apologised for any pain caused after making a remark about Japanese players. He'd been talking about the Netherlands struggling to defend against them in their 2-2 draw at the World Cup. That's the latest from the Sky News Centre. I'm Bev Rimmer.

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0: Hey, hi, listeners. Welcome back. Hope you enjoyed that one. Bit of Aarti Fazlan with Miri Kahani here on Sunrise Radio. That was our hit of the hour. 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This is the Drive Time Show. We're into the third and final hour of the Drive Time Show, and I am Val, your addict, your host. So listeners, I'm going to be here with you up until 8 o'clock. I have just under about 49 minutes of the show left to go. Got plenty of more fantastic tracks ready for you lovely listeners out there. I did start that riddle off as well in the last 2 hours. If you missed the riddle, today's riddle that I've got for you is: what bats but never hits is near a ball but never thrown? What bats but never hits is near a ball but never thrown? And I can share with you that this is some sort of cosmetic what women apply. Everybody has this, but this cosmetic women apply to make it look nicer and longer. So what am I on about? If you can solve that riddle, give me a call on that number, 01274 306 666. I've had one caller so far that has managed to solve today's riddle. Let's see if you can solve it as well. So the next track which I ready will take us into the ad breaks. Before that though, let's have a look at that time in the studios.
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0: So the time according to Sunrise Studios clock now is 12 minutes past 7. That is 12 minutes past 7.

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Happy Thursday going out to each and every one of you. Hope you are enjoying your Thursday, eat whatever you are doing. Of course, this is The Drive Time and I'm Bal, your Adja, your host. So, GURPS and Umman, lovely to hear from you guys. You called and you wanted me to play a nice Bangra track. So I thought, why not play this one? Corby on the vocals with Geeth Burane here on Sunrise Radio, number one Asian Hit radio station. 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

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That is across West Yorkshire. Get us in DAB, in Bradford, Keighley, Ilkley, Skipton, Leeds, Halifax and Manchester, and Milton Keynes, and also East Lancashire as well, meaning we cover Blackburn, Burnley, Darwin, Nelson and Accrington. But if you're not from those areas, you can get us online, up and down the world at www.sunriseradio.fm. Okay, so listeners, the riddle that I've got for you today is: what bats but never hits is near a ball but never thrown? What bats but never hits is near a ball but never thrown? If you can solve that riddle, give me a call on that number, 01274306666, and I can tell you that it is not a bat. That's not the answer. And also a clue: it's like a cosmetic, what women can wear. And of course, everyone has this, but women wear this cosmetic to enhance it. That's what I'll say. So, also, I'm going to say blink. That's the only answer I'm going to give you. So if you can solve that riddle, give me a call on that number, 01274306666. That riddle once again: what bats but never hits is near a ball but never thrown. Let's see if you can solve that one. Okay, it's coming to the ad break. Straight after the ad breaks, I have a beautiful Manade track, which I'm going to dedicate to the lovely Auntie Jeeth Kaur and all of her family. Lovely to hear from you, Auntie Jeeth Kaur. I hope you says that you haven't been feeling well, so I hope you get well really, really soon. Stay tuned to find out which track I have ready especially for you. I'll be back straight after this.

0: कभी तो हंसाए।
1: जी हाँ, the one and only मन्ना दे on the vocals with जिंदगी। कैसी है पहेली, going all the way back to 1970 from the movie Anand. I'm sure that track did bring some memories back for some of you lovely listeners out there. They do say that old is gold. Remember to

Music playing, you can download the app that is available from the Apple App and Google Play Store. Download that app onto your mobile phones and listen to us wherever you go. Okay, so the next track which I've ready, I'm going to dedicate to Rita, that call from Halifax. Lovely to hear from you, Rita. Sarah from Bradford, lovely to hear from you as well. You wanted me to dedicate a nice track for you. So this next one, I'm going to dedicate to you. From the movie Mohabbatein, Shweta Pandit, Udbhav and Manohar and Ishan on the vocals. I haven't heard this one in quite a while, and I thought I have to play this one. From the movie Mohabbatein, enjoy.

0: Gee, hi listeners, hope you enjoy that one. Pero me bandan hai, Shweta Pandit on the vocals. Okay, so listeners, it is coming to the ad break. Straight after the ad break, so I have a beautiful, all-important classic of the hour, which I'm going to dedicate to all of you fans out there that do like their old classical music. This is in the vocals of Mohammed Aziz and Anuradha Bardwell. Stay tuned to find out which one it is going to be. Before that, though, let's have this riddle. Jihad, this riddle that I've got for you today is: what bats but never hits is near a ball but never thrown? What bats but never hits is near a ball but never thrown? And I did leave you a few clues as well. So the clues that I've got for you in this one is: it's a cosmetic what ladies wear, but everybody has this, ladies just wear this cosmetic to enhance it, and I did say blink as well. And what else can I say? Ladies do this to attract the opposite sex. Jiha, ladies can do this sometimes to attract somebody that they like. That's all I'm going to say. So if you can solve that riddle, give me a call on that number as soon as you can with 01274306666, as I will give the answer to this riddle after the all-important classic of the hour. The riddle again: what bats but never hits is near a ball but never thrown. Let's see if you can solve that one. Before we go for the ad breaks, let's have a look at that time in the studio.
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1: Gee, hi listeners, welcome back. Hope you enjoy that one, the all-important classic hit of the hour. Sonu, and that was in the vocals of Anuradha Paudwal, Tera Mera Saath, Muhammad Aziz and Anuradha Paudwal there on the vocals. Okay, so listeners, it is almost time for me to go. Time for me to give the answer to today's riddle as well. So today's riddle that I had for you was, what bats but never hits is near at ball but never thrown? So what bats, I did say that women usually like to bat these in front of somebody that they like. So women bat their eyelashes, don't they, when they blink like that, and they bat their eyelashes, and so it bats but it never hits, and it's near a ball because obviously you've got your eyeballs, so your eyelashes are near your eyeball and you can't throw them either. So the answer was, of course, eyelashes. The people that managed to solve today's riddle was Breethi from Bradford, she got it correct. Aisha from Bradford got it correct. And Sajda from Keighley got it correct as well. Well done to all of you that managed to solve today's riddle. So listeners, I'm going to leave you with this final track. I'll be back now next week, Jihan, next Tuesday, between 5 and 8. So join me then if you can. From me, good night, God bless, take care, enjoy the rest of your evening, enjoy this final track. Good night, God bless.

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1: From the Sky News Centre at 8, a man's being questioned on suspicion of attempted murder after a three-year-old boy ended up in a crocodile enclosure in a zoo in Cambridgeshire. It happened at Johnson's of Oldhurst in Huntingdon. He's in a critical but stable condition in hospital. A teacher's been handed a rare whole-life order for the murder and sexual abuse of the 13-month-old baby he'd adopted with his partner. Mr Justice Turner sentenced Jamie Varley for the death of Preston Davey.
2: This is a case of the utmost extreme gravity. You will stay in prison for the rest of your life. You will never be eligible for parole.
1: John McGowan Fazakerley's been jailed for 25 years for allowing Preston's death. A court heard he suffered 40 injuries and was taken to hospital three times in the months before his death in Blackpool in 2023. The Police Service of Northern Ireland accepted recommendations of a public inquiry into failures at a hospital in County Antrim. They say the safeguarding investigation on Muckamore Abbey is subject to ongoing criminal proceedings. An inquiry found systemic bullying by staff and an overuse of restraint and sedation. Claire McKeegan's a solicitor for some of the victims' families.
3: The families are clear that recommendations alone will not deliver justice. Their central concern throughout has been accountability and real change.
1: Belfast Health and Social Care Trusts apologised. The Bank of England has held the base rate of interest. It remains unchanged at 3.75%. Sport and Liverpool have completed the signing of winger Victor Munoz from Osasuna for £34.5 million. The Czech Republic and South Africa have shared a one-all draw in their second group stage match at the World Cup. And England's cricketers are in a difficult position in the second test against New Zealand. They've had a poor day at the Oval. The visitors reached 391 all out before England ended the day on 224 for six in reply. That's the latest from the Sky News Centre. I'm Bev Rimmer.

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1: From the Sky News Centre at 9, a 30-year-old man from Norfolk's been arrested on suspicion of attempted murder after a 3-year-old boy ended up seriously injured in a crocodile enclosure at a zoo. Cambridgeshire police were called to Johnson's of Oldhurst in Huntingdonshire this afternoon. Officers say the man and victim don't know each other. England's Children's Commissioner says she has a responsibility to change systems that failed a 13-month-old boy. Teacher Jamie Varley's never leaving prison for sexually abusing and murdering his adoptive son Preston Davey in Blackpool in 2023. His partner John McGowan Fazakerley's also been jailed over the child's death. Dame Rachel D'Souza wants results from a safeguarding review.
2: It is as bad as it gets, so I am not prepared to wait. They are the facts of the case. What they lead to for me are questions. I've got so many questions and I'm asking them already. I've been in contact with Oldham Council and I am not going to stop. I've got data powers. So what are my questions? How on earth did this happen?
1: Stormont's health minister insists changes will be progressed immediately following an inquiry into a County Antrim hospital. Systemic bullying and an overuse of restraint and sedation were uncovered at Muckamore Abbey. Glyn Brown's non-verbal son Aaron was a patient there.
3: For years, these families were told they were exaggerating. They were simply not believed at all. Today, the inquiry has confirmed what we always knew, that their loved ones were abused on a staggering scale and that the failure was systemic.
1: The Health Trust's apologised. Two men have been jailed for 10 and 8 years respectively for spying for China. 31-year-old Peter Wise, a former British immigration official, and 66-year-old Bill Ewan, an ex-Hong Kong police officer. Sport and Tottenham have completed the signing of defender Jan-Paul van Hekker from Brighton for £52 million, and FIFA's changed its policy regarding photographers at the World Cup. It comes after complaints from England manager Thomas Tuchel about his experience of the national anthem being ruined by a press huddle. That's the latest. I'm Bev Rimmer.

Will you dance with me?

0: Broadcasting to the Asian community 24 hours a day, this is Sunrise Radio Yorkshire.
1: From the Sky News Centre at 10, polls have closed in the Makerfield by-election, which could see Andy Burnham challenge Sir Keir Starmer's leadership. The Greater Manchester Mayor and Labour candidate would need to beat opponents, including from Reform, to return to Westminster. The Prime Minister has repeatedly said he wouldn't walk away. Foreign Secretary Yvette Cooper has been asked about her cabinet future.
2: What I also know, having been in politics for quite a long time, is you focus on the job that you're doing and not, you know, on speculation. So of course, you know, I'm enjoying this, doing this job, but I also actually recognise that this is about people across the UK and about them.
1: Votes have also been held in Scottish constituencies Arbroath and Broughty Ferry and Aberdeen South. A man's been arrested on suspicion of attempted murder after a three-year-old ended up in a crocodile enclosure at a zoo in Cambridgeshire. Police were called to Johnson's of Oldhurst in Huntington this afternoon. Emma Birchley reports.
3: There has been a statement from Detective Inspector Verity McCann from Cambridgeshire Police, who said at this stage we're speaking to people who were at the zoo at the time of this distressing incident to understand more about the circumstances. We do not believe the man arrested and the child are known to each other.
1: England's Children's Commissioner says she has a responsibility to challenge systems that failed a 13-month-old boy. Teacher Jamie Varley has been given a whole life term for sexually abusing and killing his adoptive son, Preston Davey, in Blackpool in 2023. A Liberal Democrat MP has been suspended after reportedly being arrested last night. Cameron Thomas has been the representative for Tewkesbury in Gloucestershire since 2024. England's cricketers have had a poor day at the Oval in the second test against New Zealand. The visitors reached 391 all out before England ended the day on 222 for six. And trainer Aidan O'Brien secured his 100th victory at Royal Ascot, with Scandinavia winning the Gold Cup. That's the latest. I'm Ruth McKee.

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1: From the Sky News Centre at 11, the counting process is underway in a by-election which could decide the future of the Labour Party. Former Greater Manchester Mayor Andy Burnham is hoping to become the MP for the constituency of Makerfield. If he wins, he'll return to Westminster where he could challenge Sir Keir Starmer for the Labour leadership. Our political editor Beth Rigby says this is a significant moment.
2: It could determine for the whole of the country who the next Prime Minister is, and I cannot remember covering a by-election that feels as consequential as this one. And so you can imagine what the nerves are like in all of the camps.
1: Votes have also been held in the Scottish constituencies of Arbroath and Broughty Ferry and Aberdeen South. A 30-year-old man from Norfolk has been arrested on suspicion of attempted murder after a 3-year-old boy ended up in a crocodile enclosure at a zoo. Cambridgeshire police were called to Johnson's of Oldhurst in Huntington this afternoon. England's Children's Commissioner says she has a responsibility to challenge systems which failed a 13-month-old boy. Teacher Jamie Varley's never leaving prison for sexually abusing and murdering his adoptive son, Preston Davey, in Blackpool in 2023. Preston was taken to hospital 3 times in the months before his death. Dame Rachel D'Souza wants results from a safeguarding review.
3: It is as bad as it gets, so I am not prepared to wait. They are the facts of the case. What they lead to for me are questions. I've got so many questions and I'm asking them already. I've been in contact with Oldham Council and I am not going to stop. I've got data powers. So what are my questions? How on earth did this happen?
1: In sport, Switzerland have their first win at the World Cup after beating Bosnia and Herzegovina 4-1. South Africa fought back to draw 1-1 with the Czech Republic. And Tottenham have completed the signing of defender Jan-Paul van Hecker from Brighton. Spurs have paid £52 million to capture the Dutchman. That's the latest. I'm Ruth McKee.

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1: From the Sky News Centre at midnight, votes are being counted in the Makerfield by-election, which could see Andy Burnham challenge Sir Keir Starmer's leadership. The Labour candidate would need to beat opponents, including from Reform, to return to Westminster. The Prime Minister has repeatedly said he wouldn't walk away. Foreign Secretary Yvette Cooper has been asked about her cabinet future.
2: What I also know, having been in politics for quite a long time, is you focus on the job that you're doing and not, you know, on speculation. So, of course, you know, I'm enjoying this, doing this job, but I also actually recognise that this is about people across the UK and about them.
1: Votes have also been held in the Scottish constituencies of Arbroath and Broughty Ferry and Aberdeen South. A man is being questioned on suspicion of attempted murder after a three-year-old boy ended up in a crocodile enclosure in a zoo in Cambridgeshire. He's in a critical but stable condition. A teacher's been told he'll never leave prison for the sexual abuse and murder of his adopted baby son, 13-month-old Preston Davey. Jamie Varley's been handed a rare whole life order, with his partner also sentenced over the boy's death. The US Vice President claims Iran would have to get a lot of money to rebuild its nuclear program and is talking up a peace framework both sides have signed.
3: Iran is weakened, their nuclear program destroyed, their economy in desperate straits, and if they change their behavior, big things are going to happen for Iran and for the world. If they don't, no skin off our backs. Either way, we win, and that's the way the president has set up this deal.
1: J.D. Vance claims 12.5 million barrels of oil passed through the Strait of Hormuz last night. He added a 60-day negotiating clock has begun on agreeing a full deal. And in sport, England's cricketers are 169 runs behind New Zealand, heading into day three of the second test at the Oval. They'll resume on 222 for six in their first innings. That's the latest. I'm Ruth McKee.
4: मैं अपनी तारीफ करूं क्या, लंबी बड़ी कहानी, हिंदुस्तान पे राज है मेरा, दिल्ली राजधानी, मैं एक हिंदुस्तानी।

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1: From the Sky News Centre at 1, the counting process is underway in a by-election which could decide the future of the Labour Party. Former Greater Manchester Mayor Andy Burnham is hoping to become the MP for the constituency of Makerfield. If he wins, he'll return to Westminster, where he could challenge Sir Keir Starmer for the Labour leadership. Our political editor, Beth Rigby, says this is a significant moment.
2: It could determine for the whole of the country who the next Prime Minister is, and I cannot remember covering a by-election that feels as consequential as this one. And so you can imagine what the nerves are like in all of the camps.
1: Votes have also been held in the Scottish constituencies of Arbroath and Broughty Ferry and Aberdeen South. A three-year-old boy is in a critical condition tonight after being injured in a crocodile enclosure at a zoo in Cambridgeshire. A 30-year-old man from Norfolk who isn't known to him has been arrested. England's Children's Commissioner says she has a responsibility to challenge systems that failed a 13-month-old boy. Teacher Jamie Varley has been given a rare whole life term for sexually abusing and killing his adoptive son, Preston Davey, in Blackpool in 2023. Stormont's Health Minister insists changes will be progressed immediately following an inquiry into a County Antrim hospital. Systemic bullying and an overuse of restraint and sedation were uncovered at Muckamore Abbey. Scotland captain Andy Robertson says there